0: Unescorted freedom for a child killer serving a life sentence.
1: I know what my daughter went through because of her emote. And I know he will do it again to another little girl.
0: The parole board decision that's shocked and angered the family of his victim.
2: When AI gets it wrong,
3: it's far worse than I ever imagined.
2: Shocking details of the Tumblr Ridge shooter's conversation.